Aconsa Liferia Libro al Viento Verapaz. Chalenco Cuscacal, Toxala Jeuscacal, Relipo Agosto, Chisali Convento Santo Domingo Reguzmán, Xcati Jalep al Ucopan, Taquang, Tazal Juchic Ay, Keok Caudesink, Keok Serac, Taquang Lison, Utnapal Chic Chapilnalep, Relijun Capal, Liokeng Chimatan, Chalem Elep Honal Reela, Toxcucub Honal Rechek, Upan Ilspan, Gremial de Editores de Guatemala, Rikinstein, Ministerio de Cultura y Deportes.